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The days are lasting longer, the nights are filled with thunder. No one ever told me before. 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

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But looking back, what difference does it make? It was time for a change. 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